0: Lisa? 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Are you ready? Mona Lisa?
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1: We are the, we are the, we are the, we are the, we are the, we are the, we are the, we are the, we are the, we are the, we are the, we are the, we are the, we are the, we are the, we are the, we are the, we are the, we are the, we are the, we are the, we are the, we are the, we are the, we are the, we are the, we are the, we are the, we are the, we are the, we are the, we are the, we are the, we are the, we are the, we are the, we are the, we are the, we are the, we are the, we are the, we are the, we are the, we are the, we are the, we are the, we are the, we are the, we are the, we are the, we are the, we are the, we are the, we are the, we are the, we are the, we are the, we are the, we are the, we are the, we are the, we are the, we are the, we are the, we are the, we are the, we are the, we are the, we are the, we are the, we are the, we are the, we are the, we are the, we are the, we are the, we are the, we are the, we are the, we are the, we are the, we are the, we are the, we are the, we are the, we are the, we are the, we are the, we are the, we are the, we are the, we are the, we are the, we are the, we are

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